Tunes here of Los Holies, Campo de Vampiros, the Lee Kings before that, the Orient Express, and Los Chavales de España with the Flamenco Twist, which is a nice wee ditty. Enjoyed that. The Dayton Sidewinders band was also in there with Slipping Into Darkness, and we had Al Hollis and the McAdoos with Buoy Buoy at the top there. That track, Chilling Out Alex from Media. where they felt the release from the hard day's work. Good stuff. That's the idea. What have we got up next? Some John Paul Young coming up for you right now on the track called The Bad Side of the City. Shout outs to Olivia as well, who's jumped on the message board if you want to do that as well. WFMU.org/drummers, the place to go. Right on.

0: wonderful.
1: Bravo.
0: I loved that.
1: Oh, it was great.
0: Well, it was pretty good.
1: Well, it wasn't bad.
0: Well, there were parts of it that weren't very good,
1: though. It could have been a lot better.
0: I didn't really like it.
1: It was pretty terrible.
0: It was bad.
1: It was awful.
0: It was terrible.
1: Get him away.
0: Hey, boo.
1: Boo.

yeah. But a heat in that last bracket with Asad Kuroi with El Gaba we just heard. Ralph Flanagan. And then before that with Radar Love. Harshly critiqued there by Statler and Waldorf. I love those two. I could watch a whole hour-long episode of the heckles there. It's so good. Did they ever get theirs, though? There must have been an episode when, I don't know, Gonzo fired a chicken at them or something. Like, anything ever happened? You know that guy with the exploding fish? Like, or any of that shit? I don't know. Let me know in the comments if you know that those two hecklers in the Muppets booth, they ever get their just desserts. Fowdy loving that. Hello to Bree, the beatnik. I totally agree. The John Paul Young. Bad Side of the City track. He did have lots of that sort of bit of that rasp going on, did he? That Rod Stewart rasp. Glad that he's known for more than just Lovers in the Air, though. But he was in there as well, The Bad Side of the City. Was a meticulous sound with Inside My Brain and Los Holos. Los Holes, rather, with the Campo de Vampiros. All in that. We're about halfway through the program today. With a whole bunch of weirdness, greatness, and damn funky shit coming your way. This is Oja. This is the Afro Beat Blues with Hugh Mesquela featuring as well. Tune in 5 miles to midnight. WFMU's Good the Drummer Radio. Great to have you here. Right on.

0: Responsibility only to oneself. Life, liberty, and the pursuit of pleasure. The new Declaration of Independence for the teenager around the world. Then when it starts to fade, the old world returns to what it was. Come over to a similar apartment in the village. Smoke a joint, burn a little grass. Pot party, roach party, mainliner, skin pop, shoot some crystal. The language of the narcotic and marijuana user. The language of a large and ever-increasing number of teenagers. Starting in high school on benzodrine and dexedrine pep pills, it is not long before many soon graduate to marijuana, the teething biscuits to a whole generation of adolescent psychics. And if marijuana is the appetizer, the advent of the space-age technology has provided the main course. Lysergic acid diethylamide, LSD, the crazy acid. To use it is to take a trip. A trip in the world of mystique, religion, and self-knowledge. For others, it is a trip to the emergency ward of the nearest psychiatric hospital. For some, it accentuates the beat. For some, it quickens sexual desire. For some, it is the release of sexual inhibitions. But whatever it is, teenagers are going for it. A drug that can be made in the kitchen sink is hard to stop. May be the forerunner of a new drug society out of some science fiction writer's imagination.
1: Will drugs pave the road to destruction for the now generation?

That was some great Way Out stuff by the Chico Magnetic Band. We'll come and go. Look, so much to talk about in this last bracket. topical subjects on the message board there. Bert Topper with Pot Party. Smoke a Crisp, that's a term that I really like. I will also, I promise to say, Teething Biscuit 3 times today, absolutely. Feldy, before that, we're talking about Statler and Waldorf. If they ever got, anyone got any kind of revenge on them up there in that booth while they were heckling the Muppets. I don't believe they did. I don't remember anything. And Feldy comes in with my word of the day, comeuppance. He doesn't recall them getting a comeuppance. A Muppet comeuppance. So good. Use that word today, people. Use it. It's good stuff. Lots of discussion around Bert Topper's Pot Party. Yeah, Teething Biscuit. Pot is a teething biscuit. It's pretty good. I also like the term, what did they say? Smoke a Crisp. I also love the term jazz cigarette and the devil's lettuce as a term for weed. I want to know in the comments, what are your favorite and kind of hilarious terms for weed? I'm going with jazz cigarettes and devil's lettuce. That's my favorite. Okay, on with the tunes. We've got this one by Hard Times, a band I really dig, and they released some really cool singles way back when. I forget which year this one came out, but this is the orchestrator, and it's pretty hard ass. It goes like this. Tune to 5 Miles to Midnight, WFMU.

From Morocco, 1967, that was Jal Benes and Misra. Yanni Safred was in there before that with Automation Age. I've been asking in the comments for what are your favorite terms for hooch, for hoochie mama, for weed, for marijuana? Electric lettuce is another one. Giggle smoke. I think the devil's lettuce has to be my favorite. That's great. Bubonic chronic is another one. Some muta. Smoke some tea. Yeah. What else? Oh, this is an interesting one. Pakalolo. It's Hawaiian for crazy tobacco. That's pretty cool. Smoke some tobacco. I just misread it. Pakalolo. Let's smoke a bit of Pakalolo. That sounds good. Speaking of which, we should go surfing. Here's Penza.

Sounds of Red Snapper, their track Sirocco. Before that, the Gus Jenkins Orchestra with Sparkplug. Sirocco, before that, the Gus Jenkins Orchestra with Sparkplug.

So more disco-y. Well, last track was definitely disco. People's Choice was Do It Any Way You Wanna. That slow, almost boogie beat jam by Chocolate Milk. Action Speak Louder Than Words. We had Los Fafin in there as well with Camina Noa Avuelez. And that kick-ass track by Japanese legend Takashi Teriuchi and the Bunnies. Let's Go Boogaloo. What's the name of that track? Change it up now. This sounds here of Dave Apollon. This track called Meadowland. It goes like this.

We just heard from the James Schneider Jr. with Space Lounge Fever. That was a groove, huh? James Cotton in there with a low down blues number, the Cotton Crop Blues. Doris in there with You Never Come Closer. It was nice and trippy. The International Orchestra with Eastern Ritual. And Henry Gurdon with Volcano. Going back a little bit further there with You've Been Talking. And the Pop with Berlant. We've got about 20 minutes left of the show, so I'll see how much more I can squeeze in. I almost forgot about the band that is also playing tonight and tomorrow here in Melbourne, reformed Kiwi Greats. Can you guess who it is? Anyone? A band from the 70s. I'm so excited to see them. It's going to be wicked. But let's see, we'll squeeze that in pretty soon. Right now, this is the Orquesta Cubana de Música Moderna with Con la Mano Extendida. Right here, 5 miles to midnight, WFMU's Give the Drummer Radio. Right on.

0: Right on.
1: The sound set of the Night Dreamers. No, it was Con El Diablo was in there. Tagers with It's My Life. And yeah, I'm pretty stoked to... I'm going to play two tracks back-to-back of the Kiwi band who has reformed playing tonight and tomorrow here in Melbourne. It's Split Ends, reformed. And I've kind of once in a lifetime opportunity for me. I'm going tomorrow night, so I can't wait. So very important band, I reckon. So here we go. Two Split Ends tracks back to back with Dirty Creature.

It's that time of day where I got to get out of here. I'm going to make me some lunch, I am. It was George Brigham and Split. A little single he did back in, I think it was the early 80s or mid 80s. Forget now. Whatever it is, I remember it's definitely not of the era that it sounds. It sounds very 70s. But anyway, that track was called Mistress of Desire. And then two back-to-back tracks from Split Enz, Dirty Creature and Shark Attack. As I mentioned, Split Enz, the infamous, very important Kiwi band, have reformed. They're doing a tour of New Zealand and Australia. I'm off to see them tomorrow night. They're also playing tonight, so if you're in Melbourne, you can get... I think it's sold out, but you might be able to find a ticket. Awesome. And reeling from seeing Beck last night. Holy boogly moogly. It's a good week of my favourite stuff. Anyway, I'm going to get out of here. Don't go anywhere. We've got Chris Holmes up next with The Long Way Home. Coming to you live from San Antonio, Texas. I've been The Knave, coming to you live from Melbourne, Australia. I love it when Americans say Melbourne. From Melbourne, Australia. And I'll see you all next week. Ka kite anō. Take care. Bye.

All right, everybody, welcome on to the show. It is A Long Way Home. WFMU's Give the Drummer Radio. My name is Chris Holmes, and I'll be taking you through for the next couple of hours with a whole lot of little 45s and a box at my feet full of some bangers. So we'll see what's in store. Hope you've had a good week. Thanks so much for being here and joining in. And I hope you dig the tunes. So let's kick into it. Gonna start it off with a group called The Knockouts, featuring Bob D'Andrea on the Tribute label. This one's called Mojo Part 1. That's a take on Got My Mojo Working. Just keep it up right here on The Long Way Home. And WFMU's Give the Drummer Radio.

Hey, there's a riot going on in room 3C.

from New Zealand. That is the La-Di-Da's 60s Heroes from back in my homeland on the Philips label, with a ripping version of John Mayall's On Top of the World. It is 9:14. You have got a lock to the long way home. WFM Music of the Drum Radio. The Chaotics before that, sounding all kinksy on a track called I'm Leaving Here on the Bang label. The Collection prior to that on the Heads Up label. I think they're a Florida group. Savage Lost, Great Slice of Garage Psych. And two bands called The Knockouts. The Knockouts on Shad with Right in Room 3C, a cool little instrumental. And then The Knockouts featuring Bob DeAndrea on the Tribute label with their version of Got My Mojo Working. Just starting the show, so thanks a lot for being here. And I got a bunch more good records to play for you guys. So hold tight and dig the tunes. We're going to start off this next set with Mickey Lelane. It's the one called The Shaggy Dog on the Swan label. Let's keep it all right here on the long way home. WFMU's Give the Drummer Radio.

That is The Leaves with Hey Joe on the Muto label. It is coming up 9:30. You're on the long way home. WFM News, Give the Drummer Radio. And playing some jams. That was a sizable hit for The Leaves. Lavender Hill Express before that, out of Austin, on the Sonobeat label. It was Psychedelia, called Outside My Window. Rod Lauren before that, kind of some poppy rockabilly on the Chancellor label, a track called I Ain't Got You. There's definitely some harder, bluesier versions of that song that exist. Don't mind the little guitar break on that version though. The Last Word on Atco with Can't Stop Loving You, some up-tempo, soulful garage. That LP is not terrible. But that 45 is real good. Started off Mickey Lee Lane on the Swan label with the Shaggy Dog. So yeah, hope you're having a good week, shaping up all right. I have got 7 days of school to go until we are done for the year. And I tell you what, it can't come fast enough. I am ready for vacation, I tell you. Also ready for the Austin Record Convention at the end of the month. Looking forward to that. So that's going to be sweet. Yeah. Not looking forward to getting some work done on my car, though. Got to get some stuff taken care of. That's never fun. But otherwise, looking forward to a nice and relaxing summer. Went out on Saturday night, saw Garrett T. Capps, a local musician, lives on my block and has like a cosmic country band. Got a new album out and went to the album release show at the Lonesome Rose, and that was really good. Santiago Jimenez opened up playing his accordion and singing and sounding fantastic with a bajo sexto player as well. So just the duo and sounding very authentic and, as we say here, puro San Antonio. So it was a great night. Had a bunch of my friends out with me, and we tore it up in a very sedate manner. Anyways, let's get into some classics now. Here is one of the first bands I ever really, really loved. You know, like my dad gave me this cassette tape, and I would have been like, gosh, like, man, I can't even think, like maybe 8, 9 years old, maybe. I was young anyway, I was a kid. And this was his cassette tape from when he was a boy, or a lad. He would have been, man, well, how old would he have been when this came out? Let me do some quick math in my head. 17. So he would have been a teenager in his late teens. And he bought the cassette, and that same cassette is the one that I actually got his LP of it as well when I was a young whippersnapper. So anyways, this brings back all the feels for me.

Bo, bo, bo! Led Zeppelin doing reggae. That is, Do You Maker on the Atlantic label, 1973. And, yeah, Led Zepp trying to do reggae. It's, you know, it is what it is. Played that especially for, Clark on the chat because, I did have the crunge on the flip side loaded up to go, but he mentioned it, and I was like, you know what? I can make that happen for you, buddy. So we did. 9:53 is the time. We are getting ready to finish up the first hour of the show, but we've still got a whole other hour to go of stuff. A little Led Zeppelin set taking me back down memory lane, indulging myself in Led Zeppelin. We heard the Immigrant Song. Back in the 90s, that got popular because there's a band called Infectious Grooves, which was a Suicidal Tendencies side project, and they did a blistering cover of the Immigrant Song on one of their albums. Had that on cassette tape and rocked that in my car a lot with my friends jamming around, cruising around, going surfing and skateboarding back in the day. So that was the Immigrant Song. Rock and roll, you know, rock and roll... When I was 15, yeah, I must have been 15, and for one of my performances in high school music class for an assessment, I did Rock and Roll by Led Zeppelin on the guitar, and I thought I killed it, but if I listen back now, it'd probably be terrible. So yeah, that was spent a lot of time practicing that song. Whole Lot of Love, absolute classic. Did not know that 45 had a little stick in the middle of it. I need to investigate that. I was about to walk over to the sink, grab a glass of water, and then it started sticking. I then run back and, like, just nudging on a bit, help him on its way. And then started that off with Black Dog. Yeah, when I was, like, 9 years old and put that cassette in for the first time, and then that started, like, track one, side one. I was like, oh, this is the shit right here. Boom. So yeah, it's Led Zeppelin. There's some crazy Led Zeppelin stories, actually. So my buddy Dave is an Australian. He lives in Austin. He's got a recording studio there. And Robert Plant, when he was living in Austin, came in and cut some sessions there. He was supposed to do a soundtrack. And the song that they decided to cut for the soundtrack was a cover version of Toussaint McCall's Nothing Takes the Place of You, which, if you know your deep southern soul, that is an absolute deep soul killer. Came out on the Ron label in the mid-60s. And so, yeah, he's got that. Actually, I don't think it made the soundtrack, but it's a pretty sweet version. And he's got the reels just sitting there in the studio. And I'm like, man, someone need to do something with that. And then another crazy story. So there was a record store here in San Antonio back in the day, and run by a guy called Mr. Limon, and he passed away. But that's not the crazy thing. The crazy thing is that he had kind of an under-the-table deal with the local pressing plant, and turned out that he was counterfeiting 45s back in the day. And so he would go and get the pressing plant to run them counterfeit copies, and then he would sell them as the real deal in his record store here in San Antonio. It was a total local counterfeit operation. They were doing the pressing of it like at nighttime, overnight, and then all hush-hush, and then the 45s would turn up at his record store and he'd just sell them for full price like they were legit 45s. But he was counterfeiting Led Zeppelin 45s on Atlantic. And... he then got a little bit too ambitious and started to wholesale them to other stores around the South Texas area. And Atlantic Records found out because a store in Houston sent them back to Atlantic on sale or return. And so they tried to return them as not sold, like, so that you then Atlantic would buy them back and turn it into cutouts. And Atlantic got the 45s back and went, hold up, these are not our 45s. And traced it back to the shop in Houston, who then traced it back to the shop in San Antonio. And Mr. Limon was in his record store one day, and several not friendly looking gentlemen in suits turned up
and they were the Heavies from New York, from Atlantic Records. And they took all his records and destroyed them. And he ceased his counterfeiting operation. And you know what? I've been like dying to find one of those counterfeit Led Zeppelin 45s. There's got to be some that snuck out there. And I think I would love to find one of those to add to my collection. I think that'd be cool. Whenever I remember, I casually look. And haven't found one yet. So maybe one day. And then another thing that happened, which was cool, was when I was in college or university, one of my friends, or my musical mentor really back in New Zealand, hit one of his friends from back in the 60s, had moved to the UK and had tried out as a singer for the Yardbirds, or the New Yardbirds, and didn't get that job, but he also had like a PA rental company, PA rental business, where he was like doing sound reinforcement and backline stuff. And one thing led to another, and he ended up becoming one of the road managers, like roadies, like basically second in command to Peter Grant at managing Led Zeppelin on the road, and ended up touring all around with Led Zepp, and then became the tour manager for Bad Company, and had shares in Swan Song Records, and a whole lot of crazy stuff. Bought a farm in Scotland, lived next door to Robert Plant on his farm, and Jimmy Page were just down the road, and so he just had the most amazing stories. So he moved back to New Zealand when I was at university, and got to know him through my friend, and there's just the crazy stories that he would regale us of his time touring the world in the 70s with Led Zepp, and just the crazy debauchery and just insanity that went on with it. So just some crazy stories there. But Led Zeppelin, like, man, I love that band. I never listened to him these days, but I loved that band for a long time when I was a kid. Anyways, let's get back into the jams. It is a long way home. This one's Bob Lee on the Skylar label. And it's called You Mostest Girl. Not very grammatically correct.

New Zealand's own Dinah Lee with her version of the Nitty Gritty on the Viking label, and then before that her version of Don't You Know Yokomo, also on the Viking label. Yeah, some Kiwi jams. 10:12 is the time on the long way home. WFMU's Give the Drum Radio. Dickie Lee before that with Dreamy Nights on the Sun label. And Brenda Lee with Sweet Nothings. Love that rasp in her voice on that one, on the Decca label. And started off Bob Lee. Kind of trying to be a little bit Elvis there. With You Mostest Girl on the Skylar label. Let's see. Man, there's a big yawn. Let's play some Jerry Lee Lewis. I haven't played Jerry Lee Lewis in a long time. Here's a cool one. It's his version of Ramblin' Rose. Cut for Sun. And let's see how he does it compared to some of the other versions. It's a long way home. WFMU's Good the Drummer Radio.

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1: Yeah, some Jerry Lee Lewis, another artist I have not listened to in a long time, but for all of his shortcomings as a person, I do enjoy his records. There's some killer jams in amongst that stuff. It is 10:25. I'm on the long way home. Just heard one of his huge early hits, Great Balls of Fire, on the Sun label. Lovin' Up a Storm was in there, also a Sun recording, along with Mean Woman Blues. Really like that one, that's killer too. Then from a little bit later on the Smash label, Memphis Beat. And then we started that off with this version of Ramblin' Rose on the Sun label too. So yeah, some lesser played and some classics by Jerry Lee. With his crazy piano. What was I going to tell you guys? What was I going to say? You know what, listener Grape Must comments that Houses of the Holy is their favorite Led Zeppelin album, and it's the only one I don't have. 1973, that's the album that Diamaker is on, and yeah, that's the only Led Zeppelin album that I've never got around to getting. And as such, I haven't really spent much time with it, so it's not a record that I'm familiar with out of their catalog. It's crazy. And I guess, like, I feel like probably the moment to pick it up and get into it is past me now in my life, because I'm not reaching for Led Zeppelin. Probably should have got onto that when I was in my early teens, but I just never did. So who knows? Maybe I'll find a copy cheap and dive right into Houses of the Holy. But yeah, one of my, because a lot of my Led Zeppelin records I got from my dad, and my dad did not have that one. So, you know, it is what it is. Anyways, heading into the last quarter of the show, here's some slow Texas garage psych from the Liberty Bells on the Backbeat label. This one's called Nah Nah Nah. You're on a long way home. WFMU's Give the Drummer Radio. Keep a look right here as we head towards the 11 o'clock hour. San Antonio, Texas.

has a prolific surf group from out of California called the Lively Ones. Cut that for the Smash label, track called Haste Grounge. It has just gone 10:40 here in San Antonio on the long way home. WFMU's Give the Drum Radio. We heard the Lynx before that out of Alpine, Texas, with the cover of the Rascals. Love is a Beautiful Thing. They drove all the way to San Antonio and cut that version, 1969, July of 1969, on their own label, The Lynx Limited. And, you know, I got a couple of copies of that. There was, actually probably still is, an antique store out in Alpine, Texas, which is where the band was from. And they were clearing out an estate, and they found hundreds of copies of that 45, all in the pressing plant boxes still, that had been stored outside in the Texas heat under a tarp for God knows how long. And a lot of them were kind of warpy. That one of mine's got a little bit of a warp on the edge. The other copy I got had a worse warp on the edge. But they had just boxes and boxes of that 45, and it was hard to find a perfect copy because the elements had been at play, but I did the best I could. A friend of mine went out there and bought most of the copies from them and was going through and basically trying to figure out the best ones. He thought he'd got them all, but they lied to him and still have boxes at the shop. So, yeah, you know, that's kind of a move. Like when you go and go, okay, I'll give you this much money for all of the copies, but you got to promise me that there's no more copies because I'm going to corner the market on this basically. And, I can't have you still leaking out copies of it. And that's the only way that I'm going to give you this good price for all the copies. And they're like, yep, that's it. That's all the copies we got. There's no more. You buy them. We agree on the price. And so he bought them, and they then started selling more copies again, which is kind of a shitty thing to do if you're selling stuff. But anyway, that's the Lynx from out in Alpine. Jim Lim and Love Power from the Fort Worth area on the Unidap label, which was a small independent label out in the Fort Worth area. And that is the only really good record on that label. There's three 45s on the label, and the first two are like just poppy, blah, nonsense. And then that one is kind of like a moody garage psych ripper from Fort Worth. So it's cool. You know, when I was out at Round Top the other month with my buddy Scott, we were out at that vintage expo. The best 45 I saw all day was another copy of that Jim Lim 45, but it was cracked. So I did not buy it. But yeah, all the other 45s, I found that they were pretty garbage. And then started that set off with two by the Liberty Bell, or the Liberty Bells, depending on which end of their career you get them at. We heard really killer psych one, their first 45 on the CB label. A track called That's How It Will Be. They were out of Corpus Christi, just rippers. And then later on, they got a new singer. They got the singer from the Zachary Thax. And they cut that first track that I played, Na Na Na, for the Backbeat label in Houston. But yeah, Texas, that was a Texas heavy set. We had Corpus Christi, Fort Worth, and Alpine all represented there. So that was kind of cool. Anyways, let's get back into it. Here's the Liverpool 5 on the RCA Victor label, the track called She's Mine. You're on the long way home, so we head into the last bit of the show. WFMU's Give the Drummer Radio.

I guess that seems like as good a place as any to leave it for tonight. The Mighty Love from Los Angeles. Arthur Lee, Johnny Eccles and the crew, and Little Red Book. And before that, 7 and 7 is two of their most ripping 45s. Right at the end of the show, 10:58. And you've been listening to The Long Way Home, WFM Music of the Drum Radio. And we heard Louis and the Lovers before that, produced by Doug Sahm, but out in LA on the Epic label. Some Chicano garage rock from the late 60s LA scene. A track called Rise. Lost Straitjackets, recent, well, not even recent anymore, but yeah, Modern Surf Heroes. A track called Gatecrasher on the Mighty Sympathy for the Record Industry label, which was a big deal for a while. And then started that off with Liverpool 5. And She's Mine on RCA Victor. Guys, I hope you've enjoyed the show. I've enjoyed bringing it to you, and we'll be back same place, same time next week. Glad you got back from Louisiana, okay, Candy. That's a crazy long drive, but sounds like you had a good time. And my buddy Dave was over from Australia, and he did Jazz Fest and all that sort of shizzo, and he sent me some great photos. Well, we posted some great photos on the Instagram, and it looked like the whole New Orleans was pumping for the Jazz Fest weekend, so, a week. So, yeah, great times. Yeah, so I hope you have a good rest of your week, guys. We'll see you next Tuesday night. Have a great one. Good night.

I'm going to say, I'm going to say, I'm going to say, I'm going to say, I'm going to say, I'm going to say, I'm going to say, I'm going to say, I'm going to say, I'm going to say, I'm going to say, I'm going to say, I'm going to say, I'm going to say, I'm going to say, I'm going to say, I'm going to say, I'm going to say, I'm going to say, I'm going to say, I'm going to say, I'm going to say, I'm going to say, I'm going to say, I'm going to say, I'm going to say, I'm going to say, I'm going to say, I'm going to say, I'm going to say, I'm going to say, I'm going to say, I'm going to say, I'm going to say, I'm going to say, I'm going to say, I'm going to say, I'm going to say, I'm going to say, I'm going to say, I'm going to say, I'm going to say, I'm going to say, I'm going to say, I'm going to say, I'm going to say, I'm going to say, I'm going to say, I'm going to say, I'm going to say, I'm going to say, I'm going to say, I'm going to say, I'm going to say,

Hold on.

you live. God knows that.

0: Otto Preminger presents Bunny Lake is missing. What suspense? Laurence Olivier is immense.
1: I just want to find one simple thing. One small, simple proof that Bunny Lake exists.
2: Come on, time!
3: Oh, yeah!
4: Oh, yeah. The zombies are there.
0: That's us. That's me.
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6: That's he.
7: Carol Linley is keen as a knife.
0: Care Delay'll give you the time of your life.
2: Come on, time!
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0: The clock'll tell you when to go. While the show's on, can you get in?
2: No! 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
7: Please come on, time.

poem is called Crazy Horse is Alive. It's for the Syrian poet Mamdu Adwan. I think it has something to do with the Middle East. Crazy Horse never died. Crazy Horse never died, man. He's still alive. White men came to Crazy Horse's home. They wanted buried resources there to run their white man's world, but Crazy Horse said no. Crazy Horse said what lies beneath this black hill soil is our own. Crazy Horse said, "Hokahei, today," he said, "is a good day to die."

pal Crazy Horse and his people pagans. The white men said that they practiced dangerous religions. The white man said that Crazy Horse's people wore funny things on their head. The white men said, "You can't stop us." The white man said, "God is on our side." The white man said, "It says so in my Bible." The white man said, "You are few and you are ignorant." The white man said, "We are many and we are civilized." So Crazy Horse's people took time.

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They scalped and disemboweled them. Other tribes said, Crazy Horse is a madman. The crows have to chase him. So then Crazy Horse took hostages. And the white men back in Washington said, Crazy Horse is crazy. They said, don't he see we're the real God's chosen, picked to be the future, picked to save the world? They said, in God's name, we will show him. We will teach that pagan devil. So they mounted up an expedition to go and kill that pagan devil, and at its head rode General Custer.

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Crazy horse is alive.

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1: Let the world, Holy Father, the light on a better picture see.
0: Yes, Lord.
1: He directs and plans for the Father that's going to see with prayer. Now, Father, bless the man who will stand in the gateway today. For the Father, bless his home. Bless his family too. Oh, Lord. Bless my company, Holy Father. Bless my companion today.
0: Yes.
1: Able to hold apart to meet out today.
2: Yes.
1: It set me that way. Now, Father, when I'm gone, every step of the way.
2: Yes.
1: Can't do no more, Holy Father. We ask you to save me. Through my prayer for Christ's sake. 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

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Sala goat's feet, surrender, long stream. Is the avenue of the unentitled, blistering chapel in the sundown with Jesus. Clowns and the fact that you are not here. Barns, windmills, and other lonely town constructions. With relocations out to where there may be no more interruptions. And a boat wasp breast bleeder set a 7-day human cargo feeder. In a torque laundry cola bucket, scaffold blanket saucer ring, beheaded tots with nerves a twitching, dump trot the empty lots, the outpost kitchen.

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1: That's so. Well, I did a little travel myself.
0: Is that right?
1: And I'm known in every man's town. In fact, they call me the traveling fool.

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1: It's in the heart of man.
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1: power?
0: To hide the power of the universe so man couldn't find it to destroy it himself. 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
1: Do you need power?
0: Here we have here the Father, Son, and the Holy Ghost.
1: Do you need power?
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1: It's in the heart.
0: 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You should check from whence cometh your source of power.
1: Do you need power?
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0: it may sound strange right here, but my Bible told me that a man don't have a mind. 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David said, I look to the hill from whence cometh my help. You see, this whole world is not my home. 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
1: It's in the heart of man.
0: And I stopped by long enough to tell you that power is there in the heart of man. Oh, you need God and power. The reason why so many people commit suicide is because they don't know where to find God and power. You need God and power. You need God power to walk right. You need God power to talk right. Oh, when you are all burdened down, you need God and power. 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

I got God power is tangling my feet. 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We need God power. 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

0: Mary had a little lamb, its fleece was white as snow, and everywhere that Mary went, the lamb was sure to go.
1: Look what's coming in your mail. It says, get 11 albums for only $1 when you join the Columbia Record and Tape Club. Terrific? Well, I'm about to tell you how to go this offer one better.
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11: You gotta talk to your audience. Like you're talking to a friend.

Welcome to the Analog Lounge. I am your host, DB, Dave Barish. With you for the next 3 hours. Turn some volumes down here. There we go. That's a little better. It's getting a little feedback in the ears. So I'm with you to the next 3 hours. Filling in for Mary. I couldn't read my own handwriting. Mary with 100% whatever. Mary will be back next week. Also want to tell you what you got coming up after this show. From 3 to 5, your boy Black Helmet Radio is on with DJ Black Helmet, coming to you live from New York City. After DJ Black Helmet, we have Ridgewood Radio with Dave Weinstein, or Weinstein, excuse me, coming to you from Ridgewood, Queens. Happening in Ridgewood, Queens. 7 to 10, we have Bodega Pop with Gary Sullivan, and that's an all-vinyl show. And rounding up the broadcast day, or streaming day, is from 10 to 12, is If You Lose Your Horse with Sam Siegel. So a good day of musical programming here on the Give the Drummer Radio stream. Let me tell you what you just heard. We ended that set with Amy Gadiaga, excuse me. Who Knows is the song. The album is called Baby Goated. That's new. Psychic Hotline Records. We also heard Miles Davis doing Prince of Darkness from the album Sorcerer. That was originally released in 1967, but it was re-released, 2017, I believe. We also heard Slint out of Louisville, Kentucky. The song was Charlotte. Album is Tweeze on Touch and Go. That was a reissue by Touch and Go also. And starting off the set was El Don Okami with LDO and Tero Risti. The album is Banjo Machine Music, and that's on Ecusis Records. Brand new. Got a lot of new music coming up this program, as always, but not as much as some of my other shows. I'm going back, diving into the archives a little bit. What do I have? Some Johnny Thunders, Husker Du, Cosmic Psychos. That's some of the older stuff. A new reissue of Parliament with the Osmius album. I'm going to be playing something off of that, which was not previously released, so stay tuned. And of the new stuff, oh man, True Green, Larison, Metal Prayers, Names Divine, a whole lot of other stuff, so stick with me. I'm all over the map today. it's really, I have no plan, and we're just winging it, so I hope you'll wing it with me. All right, new stuff coming up. This is from a band out of Italy called Gentileschi, and I'm really digging this album. Let's see if I pull it up here. Okay, it's on some groovy marbled purple vinyl. It's on Slovenly Records, and I think you're gonna like it. I played it on Monday. I'm going to play it now, and I might even play it tomorrow, because I'm on again tomorrow. All right, thanks for being in the lounge. I'm DB. Let's get to it.

Ihoya from Kiki Navarro there. That was a single just released. Ahead of Kiko Navarro, we heard Kneecap with their new one, Fenian, F-E-N-I-A-N. They spell it out. On Heavenly Recordings. Good album. The whole album is good. Recommended. We also heard Radwan Ghazi Munma and Frederick D. Oberland. That was second name's a little easier to pronounce. The song is Dagger Eyes, and the album is Eternal Life No End on Constellation. Parliament, new from them, a reissue. The album is Osmium Deluxe, and we heard Breakdown. This was an unreleased version before. It was a stereo, unedited version. It didn't sound that different to me, but anyway, still a good song, nonetheless, on Invictus Records. But we heard Names Divine with Other Place. The album is Take My Hand. The Black Angels, singing about the river, from their album Wilderness of Mirrors. And L.A. Witch with Kiss Me Deep on the Dog God album, which just came out recently, not too long ago. And Gentileschi, starting off that long set, with Morning Regret from their album Dream. Next week, L.A. Witch and the Black Angels are playing in Brooklyn. I have my tickets. I don't know if it's sold out yet or not, and I think WFMU is going to be giving away tickets to that show. I'm not 100% sure, but check it out. You are sitting in the Analog Lounge. I'm DB. Also wanted to let you know that if you happen to be in the Jersey City area this week, tomorrow, May 14th, WFMU and Rachel Lichtman present Program 4, Make the Scene. It's a surreal, retro-inspired TV event, guaranteed to be entertaining. Also, at Monty Hall on Saturday, May 16th, it's the record and CD sale. 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All right, DB, switching it up a little bit. This is Shop Talk coming up with their song SOS.

I was singing at the top of my lungs on that one. Love Johnny Thunders and the Heartbreakers. You think Mike Ness was listening to that record when he was younger? I think so. Ahead of Johnny Thunders and the Heartbreakers, we heard Pirate Love, by the way, in case you couldn't pick up on that. We heard Imaginary Icons, something new from them with Video Age. It's a reissue, or not a reissue, it's a new album, a collection of older stuff from 2005-2007. It's called Portable Icons, unreleased studio and live recordings. Let me lower the bed music a little. Husker Du, of course, with Eiffel Tower High from the Candy Apple Grey album. Cosmic Psychos with Go the Hack, the title track from their Sub Pop 1989 release. Great song there, great band. Odonis Odonis did Hijacked from their self-titled release. Husker Du, again, with Dead Set on Destruction. And yes, I did originally mean to play Eiffel Tower High, and I queued up the wrong song. But, you know, there is really nothing wrong with more than one Husker Du song in a set. Can't complain about that. Shop Talk did SOS from their self-titled album on One Track Mind Records. And that was that set. Gotta calm down after my singing. I'm not a good singer, by the way. You are sitting in the Analog Lounge. I'm your host, Dave Barish, DB. Got a couple more hours, or about an hour and a half left here. Coming up after me is your boy Black Helmet Radio with DJ Black Helmet. And that's from 3 to 5. 5 to 7, we have Ridgewood Radio with David Weinstein from Ridgewood, Queens. And 7 to 10, we have Bodega Pop with Gary Sullivan. That's an all-vinyl show. And 10 to 12 a.m., If You Lose Your Horse with Sam Siegel. Or Seagal, not sure how he says it. And I'm filling in for Mary with 100% Whatever. But Mary will be back next week. Thank you, Mary, for letting me sit in. All right, back to the music. This is Mirrors, High All the Time.

I came in the middle of this bed music. I'm going to start it over. Let's do this. Here we go. Yeah, much better. We just heard Eula Cooper, Shake Daddy Shake, from the Numero Group record, Let Our Love Grow Higher, originally on Traeger Records from 1967, I think. Ahead of Eula Cooper, T-Rex with Thunder Wing, that was a B-side from the 1972 box set. Metal Prayers did Nose Bomber from the album Retox Man. Yellow Wallpaper with Silly Goose, man, they are wearing their Cure heart on their sleeves, right? That one was, sounded like it could have come off of, I don't know, the first album, or second album. Mirrors started off that set with What Could Be Better Than, and the album is High All the Time. You're sitting in the lounge, I'm DB. Something new from Tetsu Mineta and Eyal Senor Sr. The Blues That Went Too Far. Coming up right now.

Platika singing about post-somnia there. Their album is, let's see if I can do this, Kedvis Keys Konajagak. Sure. Ahead of Platika, we heard 11th Dream Day, Bomb the Mars Hotel from their album Beat. Underground Spiritual Game gave us Above Ground. Sifo Mabuse gave us Chant from the album Chant of the Marching, back to 1989 for that one. And starting off the set was... Oh, let's do this. Starting off the set was Tetsu Mineta and A.L. Senor, or Senior, The Blues That Went Too Far from their Lost Hotel album. I'm DB, you're in the Analog Lounge. We have just under an hour left. And then DJ Black Hat, Black Helmet, excuse me, DJ Black Helmet is coming up with your boy Black Helmet Radio at 3 o'clock. So stay tuned. Back to the music, not going to waste any time. We got a new one from, who do we have? Well, it's, the album is Anatomic, and it's Anna Altman, and it goes a little something like this.

That was a dumb mix of Our Darkness by Ann Clark. Ahead of Ann Clark, we heard RHDP out of the Philippines with Descarga. Their album is Cascacero. We also heard Mitski with If I Leave from her brand new album, Nothing's About to Happen to Me. And Barbara Stant ahead of Mitski with Unsatisfied Woman from her Numero group released My Mind Holds On to Yesterday. Anna Altman started off that set with Baby Harmony, spelled H-A-R-M-I-N-I. Could be Harmini, maybe. And the album is Anatomic. I'm DB, you're in the Analog Lounge. You're listening to Give the Drummer Radio Stream. And coming up in a mere 31 minutes is DJ Black Helmet with his show, Your Boy Black Helmet Radio. So don't go anywhere. All right, queued up on turntable one is Paula Kelly, All I Wanna Do.

Apparat did An Echo Skips a Name. Right there. The album is A Hum of Maybe. Ahead of that, Kokanya with Remenanich. I don't know. Chatham Rise ahead of Kokanya with Here She Comes, Whitney Johnson, Lisa Cole, and Macy Stewart singing Laundry Blood from their album Body Sound. Colleen did Antidoto. Paula Kelly sang All I Want to Do from the album Blinking as the Starlight Burns Out. And that just about does it for this Analog Lounge. I'm DB. Thank you for joining me today. The Analog Lounge will be back tomorrow. I'm going to be filling in for the Explorer's Room from 7 to 10 p.m. And hopefully I can create a whole new show with all new music. But thank you for joining me. Stay tuned. We got DJ Black Helmet coming up. And the show, your boy Black Helmet Radio. So don't go anywhere. I'm going to leave you with Jelly Haha or Gelly Haha. What's the song? Clouds Will Carry Me to Sleep. Thank you for joining me. I'll see you tomorrow.

Everybody, how you doing? It's me, your boy DJ Black Helmet, coming at you live on Give the Drummer Radio via WFMU. We had the Analog DB filling in for Mary Wing, sending in a incredible 3-hour session of the jams, trying to keep the jams moving here. We've got some fun jams for you today. Thanks for tuning in and stay tuned.

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I'm David Weinstein, and this is the edition for the 13th day of May, 2026. The opening track, the Uganda-born, Kenya-based MC Yala with the producer Debmaster. The track's called TT12 from the album Kubali, released by Hakuna Kulala in 2019. Which leads me into the sort of the theme of today's show. There's been a lot of, there has been an uptick in conversation, some scholarship, and a lot of chatter about the influence of Africa on Western music and vice versa. And that caught my interest and led me to look into some things this week. I also have become obsessed with this instrument out of Uganda called the Mbare, which is a giant sort of marimba xylophone built into the earth, which I'll talk about a little more later. The journey of the week led me to look deeper into the catalogs of some labels that I like Nyege Nyege Tapes and the Unexplained Sounds Group, and then I circled around various artists to find, you know, sort of experimental music out of Africa, and it's a wide range from a bunch of different countries. And into North Africa and the Middle East and Western Africa, so all sorts of all over the place. I also want to tell you that there's an interesting development at the Drummer Stream, which is starting on June 7th, on Sundays at 5 p.m., the Drummer Stream is going to start rebroadcasting these mixes made by the artist known as Steinsky, considered a mix master and sound alchemist, and he had a show on FMU called A Rough Mix back in the 90s, and he released some recordings of that show back to the Drummer Stream crew, and they're going to start playing those weekly for the next year or two. And so if you don't know Steinsky, it's an interesting collection of work, and it's sort of early mashups and montage and just kind of wild mixes. Steinsky, pay attention to that name. Anyway, the first thing I'm going to play is indeed uses this Mbare instrument from the Nakabembe Mbare group, and in this case it's mixed with some artists out of Jakarta who merged the recordings of the instrument with electronics and stuff. But don't worry, I'm going to play you some authentic, unadorned piece by the group later in the show. So here is the Nakabembe Mbare group with the Jakarta musicians messing around with it. Enjoy.

there is so much history and backstories to many of the tracks I'm playing today, and I will give you the little thumbnails of each of them, but on my program page I've posted a lot of notes about the various people and political situations and locations, nationalities of these people. It's worth a check. I always encourage you to look at the program page. Anyway, that last track was Lady Aicha and Pisco Crane's original Fulu Miziki of Kinshasa. Track is called Njila Wa Muduijmu. Oh my god. From the album called Mutangila. Mutangila, released on Nyege Tapes in 2022. I usually try to find you translations of these words. I didn't have time this week. I apologize for that. But the but Pisco Crane is a person that built his own instruments and ran this group, or runs this group, called Fulu Miziki, which is using music from the Kinshasa slums where he grew up, and here with the lady Aicha doing that piece. And before that, the group Nihilakshika, called Nilo Chug, from the album Nihilakshika on Nyege Tapes from 2017. This is Bugandan drumming, comprised of seven percussionists from the Nilotika Cultural Ensemble, with two, I guess, Westerners. That's a drummer, Jacob Mescal Key, and a synth player named Peter Jones. It was recorded in Uganda in 2017. They call it Nihilakshika. Before that, Jaco Marone. Track is called Manalij Dan Bois, from an album called The Electro Maloya Experiments, from Nyege Tapes in 2023. So Jaco Marone is from the island of Reunion, near Madagascar, and the form of music there is called the Maloya, and this was an electronic interpretation of that style. Before that, the group Authentically Plastic. The track is called Anti-Fun, the album Raw Space, released on Hakuna Kulala in 2022. This is a Kampala-based Ugandan music, and it echoes something called container music or speaker music, something like you hear in Kanono number 1, Authentically Plastic. And we started out with the Nakabembe Imbare group. Track is called 133, with Gabber Modus Operandi and Wahono, from the Nakabembe Imbare group album released by Nyege Tapes in 2023. So a Dakarta-based duo, which is Gabber Modus Operandi and Harsia Wahono, processed their recording of the Imbare in Uganda and then added, you know, electronics and other digital processes to process the sound, and used the vocals of a person named Iken Harem. So the Imbare, as I said before, is a large marimba xylophone thing with like a couple dozen logs across an open pit of in the earth, which is used as the resonator. And multiple people play this thing. I think it's like 6 or 10 different people are playing it at the same time. And I'm going to play you another track by them later in the show. So, lots to learn. Read the notes that I've posted. This is David Weinstein. You're listening to Ridgewood Radio. Give the Drummer Radio, WFMU.org. So, the artist and musician Taj Mahal, who's known as a blues person out of the U.S., did some travels to Africa and was greatly influenced by what he found there, and he made a collaboration with the kora player Toumani Diabaté out of Mali, and this is something from their collaboration. Taj Mahal and Toumani Diabaté.

Okay, that was Kalab and Embera Ensemble from the album Mulan Shakur, from the album Embera, released on Real World Records in 2021. Embera is based on a collective of Malian musicians from the Embera refugee camp in southeast Mauritania, and that was all mashed up by the Italian producer Kalab. Kalab and the Embera Ensemble. Before that, Jujitsu, which is cleverly respelled J-U-D-G-I-T-C-U, Jujitsu, from the album Sator Arepo, and the song Sator Arepo, from Nyege Nyege Tapes in 2022. Jujitsu is a person named Julian Heron, describes himself as a punk ethnomusicologist. And he was exploring how his own Celtic background might blend with contemporary Tanzanian dance music. That's an interesting concept. Jujitsu. Before that, Philip Ilinski and Normal Nada, the Crackmaxter. The track is called HTI2V1, the Accidental Remix. I found it on Bandcamp, released in 2025. So this is the Afro-Portuguese producer Normal Nada, the Crackmaxter, reworking a track from an album by Philip Ilinski's Haskell's Taiko Itself Volume 1, recorded in 2021 in Moscow. Philip Ilinski and Normal Nada, the Crackmaxter. Before that, a South African artist, Chantel Gray. The track is called Tide of the Insects, from the Anthology of Contemporary Music from South Africa, released by the Unexplained Sounds Group. I love the collection of the Unexplained Sounds Group. Released in 2022, and that's usually... Chantel Gray uses synthesizers and stuff and piano to make soundscapes from the recordings. Before that, Taj Mahal's original track from the 1968 Natural Blues album called Done Changed My Way of Living, released by Columbia in 1968. So, amazing band and an amazing record. And it's interesting to me how the sound of Taj Mahal's guitar sort of suggests his interest in African music, although he probably was listening to albums but long before he went to Africa. Very interesting. Taj Mahal. And before that, Taj Mahal with Toumani Diabaté, the Malian kora player, a legend. The track was called Atlanta Kaira from the album Kulanjan from 1999 on Chrysalis Records. So it was a collaborative record between the two of them. Very unusual to see an American blues player with a African kora player. This is David Weinstein. 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Give the drummer radio, WFMU.org. Coming up next, in about 40 minutes, Gary Sullivan's program, Bodega Pop. Today's program is called Let the Music Eat You, and it's described as an all-vinyl show featuring 21st century Eurodub, Maghrebi trance, Brooklyn pirate radio, Libyan folk poetry, Texas industrial, distressed pop from Australia, proper British IDM, Quebecois electronic, J-punk, and avant guitar from the good old USA. Oh, Gary. Yes, yes. Gary's wonderful. So that's Bodega Pop today from 7 to 10 p.m. Eastern Time, USA. And then from 10 to midnight, Sam Siegel comes back with that program, If You Lose Your Horse, filling out the drummer schedule for today's Wednesday stream. So now I'm going to go back to the Nakabembe Mbare group, which plays this giant marimba that's built into the over a pit in the ground. I talked about it earlier. I put notes about how this thing is built and played on my playlist page, and I encourage you to watch it. This is an embellished recording of the group out of Uganda, the Nakabembe Mbare group.

Okay, quickly before Gary's time is in, that was Jerome Cooper, the multidimensional drummer and percussionist from a solo concert at Roulette in 1991. He had the balafone on his lap, the chirimia around his neck. He's playing a trap kit and a very primitive organ sequencer, which somehow, using his own hands and feet, makes it swing, which seems impossible because it's such a square. It creates such a square groove. Anyway, Jerome Cooper. Before that, Radwan Ghazi Mumne and Frederick D. Oberland. The track is called Dagger Eyes from the album Eternal Life No End from Constellation Records in 2026. That's Lebanese-Canadian producer-musician Mumne on voice and a bunch of traditional instruments and electronics with the French composer Oberland, who plays synthesizers and drum machines and other percussion instruments. Radwan Ghazi Mumne and Frederick D. Oberland. Before that, Keita Hostetter, Impressions of Ethiopia from a live performance at Roulette just about a month ago. Keita lived for 11 years in Ethiopia and absorbed the culture and the music and the people and started a bunch of bands and traveled the world with them. And she's playing a 5-string violin, and all of the sounds are made live in concert by loop pedals and the sounds of her own violin. Keita Hostetter. Before that, Pusha. The track is Refraction from the album Undulations, released on Cloud Chamber Recordings in 2018. It's a piece for modular synthesizer. Pusha is an eco-activist who's traveled much of the south, well, all over the world, really, Antarctica and Mongolia, to gather information and music. Pusha. And we started out with the Nakambembe Mbere group. Out of Uganda, which is using that giant marimba built over a deep pit, played by 8 or more players. And I have to get out of here. It's time for Gary. Thanks, everybody. See you next time.

0: allow me to highlight some important New York vocabulary words. First word, bodega. A bodega is a corner store that's open pretty much 24 hours most of the time. You can get almost anything in a bodega. Bodegas are our friends.
1: Yo, bro, man, I need to pack some cigarettes, man. I know it ain't right. Well,
2: you know what I'm saying? It's like the streets are crazy right now. You know what I'm saying? It's crazy. Where the milk, man?
1: Scary out there right now.
3: And some batteries?
2: Yo, what up? Welcome to the bodega. Sometimes you gotta run down to the store, you know what I mean? Pick up a few things. Bag of Twinkies, carton of milk. Sometimes you may just need some advice. You picked the right spot, man. This is your store. Welcome to the bodega.

Hey everybody, welcome to Bodega Pop on WFMU's Give the Drummer Radio. This is Gary. I'm going to be your big friend until 10 p.m. tonight. And tonight's program is it's a little different, I guess, in some ways not. We are doing a more or less freeform show, which I don't tend to do freeform shows exactly, kind of, but not exactly. This does have a sort of theme. I kind of started to think about music that was trance-like, hypnotic, immersive, and so on and so forth. I do not know where the genus, is that the right word? Where the impetus for this was. It might have been some of these records come from certain record stores that I go to a lot, and it's quite possible that I was inspired by those places. We'll talk about those places, I suppose, as we listen to this music. Certainly this first, it's kind of interesting. The first set is three different tracks, each of which is from one of the three places that I got most of these records, to be honest with you. So I guess that's kind of, is that interesting? It's not interesting in the least, but there we are indeed. Anyway, I'm going to just tell you that this is going to go all around the world. The music is going to be largely music that is in the electronic realm, but not entirely. There's experimental that does not have an electronics, and there's also folk music, literally just folk music that would not exist had somebody not kind of been there recording it for some reason. So it's a gamut, bit of a gamut, but it's all quite long for the most part. We're going to be listening to longer tracks that are very sort of loopy, hypnotic, and so on and so forth, as I've kind of said before. So that's what to expect, and I hope you like it. Let me know what's going on. Say hello in the comments, and we'll start out with Shelter and Orion. This is Kaufman's Collection from Orion Music Versions, a 2025 release. 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Thanks for hanging out, everybody.

All right, we just heard some music from Bill Orcutt. Dark Quartet on the Horizon was the track from 2024's Four Guitars Live. There's, of course, a studio version, Four Guitars, which I've not heard. I've only ever heard this one, Four Guitars Live. Got that at Record Grouch. I realize that these three records came from the three record stores that I think we're going to feature most here in this particular program, but it's also my three record stores where I find my favorite new albums because of the kinds of things that they bring in. Record Grouch obviously is very, very focused on specific labels, those labels being largely extremely independent and very experimental, avant-garde type stuff. We heard Radwan Ghazi Mumne and Frederic D. Oberland with Squeal of Swine from release from this year, Eternal Life No End. It's an amazing record. I think those guys are from Quebec, maybe Montreal. I'm not sure if they're from Montreal or not, but I think they are from Quebec, if memory serves me. That record's just fantastic all the way through. I got that at Pancakes here in my neighborhood. What I love about them is they are really focused. They're focused on a number of things, but one of the things that they are focused on is like getting stuff from around the world nobody else seems to have sometimes. And a lot of that typically comes from Asia, Japan heavily, but other things as well, including this. So happy to have found that record. Shelter and Orion opened things up with Kaufman's collection from Orion Music Versions. That's from Ergot Records in Manhattan. And that was recommended to me. It was actually, it came out of a conversation. I was hanging out there, and this Moroccan kid was there, and I was introduced to him, and I think he and Adrian, who introduced me to the Moroccan kid, both recommended that record. Now we're going to hear something incredible. Nina Jirachi, I Love My Computer. We're going to hear Side A. This is just phenomenal from last year. You're listening to Badika Pop on WFMU's Give the Drum Radio until 10 p.m. tonight. Thanks for hanging out, everybody.

we just heard A.G. Cook, basically the godfather, I would imagine, of hyperpop, with The End Has No End from Worst of 7G, 2025 release. I think it was actually released earlier than that on files, but the LP itself came out in 2025. Actually, what am I saying? 7G came out as files, and there were a lot of them. I don't remember how many, but a lot of them. And then this is maybe a quarter of them or something, if that. Before that, we heard Nina Jirachi from Australia. We heard side A of her album, I Love My Computer, from 2025. Very much a product of the... Well, she's not really literally a product of the A.G. Cook world, but she's a product of that sound, obviously. We heard London's song, iPod Touch, Fuck My Computer, CSIRAC. I don't know what the fuck that stands for. Let's take a look and see if we can find out. I'm sure it means something. Commonwealth Scientific and Industrial Research Automatic Computer. Australia's first digital computer and the world's fifth stored program computer, operational by 1949 to 1951. So it is a love song to Australia and computing. That makes sense, coming from this woman from Australia on an album called I Love My Computer. We heard Delete, and we heard this thing with all these images here. What would you call those characters or whatever? Those are basically like web dings. That's essentially a snuggly cat is what that is. Those are all from I Love My Computer. Both of those records came from Pancakes, down the street from where I live. Not down the street, but walking distance from where I live, more or less. This is incredible. We're going to hear some Libyan amazement. You're listening to Big Pop on WFMU's Give It On Radio until 10 p.m. tonight.